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0: 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Okay. Now, Madam Witness, kailan po inilagay ang markang to kung alam po ninyo?
1: Nung araw po ng encashment po niya.
0: Okay. Now, Madam Witness, pupunta na po tayo sa ikatlong cheque.
2: With the permission of the Honorable Chua, Attorney Poa, is this part of what you stipulated or no?
3: Actually,
2: the verifier's signature, the teller's signature, the approver's signature, as well as the date of encashment.
3: To be candid, Your Honor, it wasn't part, but right now we are willing to stipulate the same.
2: Okay. So if you're willing to stipulate, let the presiding officer state it for the record that the signature underneath the on the dorsal side of the check with number 000024, kindly show it to the screen, 245511, in the amount of 125 million pesos, with the payee as Gina F. Acosta, dated April 18, 2023, that the signatures of the verifier, the teller, and the approver are all authentic and genuine, and that these were made in the course of their ordinary performance of duties. And the date of encashment is April 25, 2023, correct?
3: That's correct.
2: And insofar as land bank check number 000024, kindly show it to the screen, 5664, payable to Gina F. Acosta in the amount of 125 million, dated July 13, 2023. The signature of the verifier, teller, and approver on the dorsal side are also all authentic and were signed in the course of the performance of their ordinary duties, and that the date of encashment is July 14, 2023, correct?
3: Stipulated, Your Honor.
2: So stipulated, counsel from the panel of prosecutors, the Honorable Chua, given the stipulation, these are now deemed admissions for the information of the senator judges, and no proof or testimony is necessary to be presented by the panel of prosecutors. You may proceed, Honorable Chua.
0: Okay, with that, Your Honor, we would like to manifest that and state for the record, Your Honor, that the dorsal portion of the said checks were marked, Your Honor, as our Exhibit P, dash Roman numeral 1, dash 28, dash... A, dash 1, for the first check, Your Honor, and for the second check, Your Honor, Exhibit P, dash Roman numeral 1, dash 28, dash B, dash 1, and for the third check, Your Honor, Exhibit P, dash Roman numeral 1, dash 28, dash C, dash 1. And for the fourth check, Your Honor, is Exhibit P, dash Roman numeral 1, dash 28, D, dash 1, Your Honor. For the record, Your Honor. Now,
2: duly noted and entered into the records. You may proceed when you're ready.
0: Thank you, Your Honor. Now, Madam Witness, dito po sa checking ito, may nakatatak po dito.

0: for his round two of ailment. You may proceed, sir, when you're ready. You have 2 minutes.
1: Thank you. Yung check-in na winidraw o pinisente sa inyo, December 20, 2022. Tama ang date?
2: Opo, opo. December 20, 2022.
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2: 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So as to
1: 2 days before?
2: Opo. So, okay. Yung pong December naman po kasi, pwede naman po nilang gawin yun on the same day. Kasi po, pag December, mayroong regulation naman po ang Bureau of Treasury. Kapag po December, hindi na po natin siya inihintay ang 24 hours or 248 hours na ano po.
1: Yes, so but if you combine both, the huge amount, which is unusual, and the same day dated check, and the same day withdrawal, is that usual?
2: So tingin ko naman po, usual naman po siya.
1: So the only thing unusual is that it is a huge amount which you've never experienced in your 30
2: years. Yes,
1: Your
2: Honor. Okay.
1: Okay. And so tinatawag sa'yo 2 days before kahit hindi pa handa yung check in other words. No?
2: Hindi ko na lang po alam kasi sa side days, nila. Opo.
1: 2 days before, oh yeah. Pero posible no, na 2 days before, December 18, 17, hindi pa nahahanda yung check eh, pero ihahanda nila, pinin-notify na kayo.
2: Opo.
1: Okay. Maraming salamat. Thank you.
0: Thank you, Senator Judge Pangilinan. Senator Judge Ontiveros, for the final round, for your last two questions, I believe, or no more? No more? If there are no other interventions and interjections from the Senator Judges, the presiding officer would like to excuse you already, Ma'am Violeta Constantino.
2: Thank you
0: very much, ma'am, for your time. Salamat po sa inyong kooperasyon. Magandang umaga po. Mananghalian po muna kayo dyan bago kayo umuwi. Yes, Senator Judge Pangilinan.
1: Manifestation because I'm receiving a few text messages.
0: The gentleman may proceed.
1: Thank you. About the non-disclosure by covered transactions. We just have to distinguish para sa interest lang ng mga nagtatanong. Ang covered institutions na hindi pwede mag-disclose ang mga banko. Ng AMLA records. Pero ang AMLA mismo, hindi siya, at least the position of the impeachment court, is not covered by the confidentiality of records.
0: That was what the chair said earlier. Contained in the ruling of the court.
1: Yes. Thank you, Mr. Presiding.
0: Thank you. With the permission of the parties, it's 11:42, so that we can cut clean. We can pause for lunch and resume at 12:15 for a 30-minute lunch break.
3: Your Honor, before anything. Just a quick manifestation, Your Honor. Your Honor, if I may be
0: counsel for respondent is recognized.
3: Mukhang naiwan po yata ng witness natin itong certification. If I may just turn it over.
0: Yes. Kindly give it to the counsel for the panel of prosecutors.
4: Your Honor, may we know what is the content of the document? Thank you.
0: Based on popular request, 12:30 then. We resume at 12:30 for the next witness of the prosecution in the person of Ms. Nenita Camposano.
3: That's okay with us, Your Honor.
0: Counsel, from the panel of prosecutors, that's okay?
4: Yes, that's okay with us, Your Honor.
0: Then we shall go on recess and shall resume at 12:30.
3: Thank you, Your Honor.
5: Isang pangalan, isang kontrobersya, isang makasaysayang laban na muling yayanig sa buong Pilipinas. ang impeachment process ni Vice President Sara Duterte, ngayon nakatutok ang sambayanan. 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

0: Dated February 20, 2023, at payable sa isang Mr. Edward D. Fajarda for 37.5 million. Pangalawa, Land Bank check number 00000964, dated April 19, 2023, payable again sa isang Mr. Edward D. Fajarda for 37.5 million. Ikatlo, Land Bank check number 00000250, dated July 11, 2023, payable sa isang Mr. Edward D. Fajarda for 37.5 million pesos. Ikaapat, ng mga nasabing check, Your Honor, ay personal na iningkash ni Mr. Edward Fajarda bilang Special Disbursing Officer ng Department of Education noong February 22, 2023, April 26, 2023, at July 13, 2023. 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For comment, Your Honor.
1: Counsel for the respondent, Attorney Poa.
2: Thank you and good afternoon, Your Honors. Your Honors, again, for the purpose of expediency, Your Honors, the defense is willing to stipulate on the checks as well as the details on the face of the check, which would be the dates, the payee, the signatures therein, as well as the dorsal portion, and that the checks were verified. It went through the teller and that they were approved, Your Honors.
1: How about the qualification of the witness as to being able to identify the checks, that she was the former department manager and worked at Land Bank from May 22, 2022 to September 2024?
2: As the former branch manager, we are willing to stipulate as well as her ability to identify these checks, Your Honor.
1: Having so stipulated, Chair would like, for the information of the Senator judges, kindly flash as I read the details of the check so that we are in agreement as to what is being stipulated to by the respondent. First is Land Bank check number 00000004 53, payable to Edward D. Fajarda in the amount of 37.5 million, dated February 20, 2023, and encashed on February 22, 2023. Second is Land Bank check number 00000964, payable to Edward D. Fajarda in the amount of 37,500,000 pesos, dated April 19, 2023, and encashed on April 26, 2023. And finally, Land Bank check number 00000002250, payable to Edward D. Fajarda in the amount of 37.5 million, dated July 11, 2023, and encashed on July 13, 2023. The respondent is stipulating as to the authenticity, due execution, all the information contained in the face of the check, as well as the dorsal side of the check, including the

0: verification made by the responsible bank officers as regards the payee and the disbursement of the amounts mentioned on the face of the check, as well as all of the stampings in the dorsal side of the check. This is a common exhibit of both parties. On the part, again for the record, on the part of the defense, it's P Roman numeral number 128E to P Roman numeral number 28E-1 and P Roman numeral number 28F to P Roman numeral number 128F1, P Roman numeral number 28G to P Roman numeral number 28G-1, and on the part of the defense, the respondent rather, it is exhibit D Roman numeral number 1112DE to D Roman numeral number 1112DE1 for check ending 453, and D Roman numeral number 1113DE and D Roman numeral number 1113DE-1 for check ending in 964, and D Roman numeral number 1114DE to D Roman numeral number 1114DE-1 for check ending 2250. Do you confirm, sir?
1: We confirm that, Your Honor.
0: Do you confirm, Representative Chua?
2: We confirm, Your Honor.
0: You may proceed accordingly, sir, given the stipulation and admission of the counsel for respondent. Insofar as the other matters you wish this witness to prove. You may proceed, sir.
2: Thank you, Your Honor. Your Honor, one more stipulation if the counsel, one more proposal if the counsel for the defense
0: proceed,
2: is
0: sir.
2: Willing to stipulate, Your Honor. If they are willing to stipulate that the three land bank checks were funded by the Philippine Treasury for the account of the Department of Education, Office of the Secretary.
1: We stipulate, Your Honor.
2: Okay.
0: So stipulated.
2: So we will now proceed.
0: You may now proceed to the other matters, counsel, in your reminder of the stipulations and admissions so that
2: yes.
0: we save on the court's time. You
2: may
0: proceed,
2: Your Honor. Now, Madam Witness, pupunta tayo sa proseso ng encashment ng cheque. Now, Madam Witness, pwede bang malaman namin ano ang proseso ng encashment ng tatlong cheque na nabanggit po kanina, kung maalala po ninyo?
3: Pare-parehas naman po ang proseso dun sa tatlong cheque. So, ang una po ay tatawag po sa amin ng cash division ng DepEd para magpa-reserve ng pera.
2: Okay. Now, Madam Witness, sabi mo, tatawag sa inyo ang cash division ng DepEd.
3: Yes.
2: Now, ang tanong ko po, sino sa cash division ng DepEd ang tumatawag po sa inyo?
3: Ang tumatawag po sa akin ay si Miss Sonia De Leon po, ang chief admin po ng cash division and Department of Education.
2: Sonia.
0: With the permission of Representative Chua, can you pronounce the name more distinctly, ma'am? Ano pong pangalan, Sonia?
3: Sonia De Leon.
0: De Leon.
3: Yes, sir. Yes, Your Honor.
0: D-E-L-E-O-N.
3: Yes, Your Honor.
0: You may proceed, Representative Chua.
2: Thank you, Your Honor. So sabi mo, tatawag sa inyo. Sino sa inyo?
3: Sa akin po.
2: Okay. Now, Madam Witness, pwede pa namin malaman, paano mo nakilala itong si Miss Sonia De Leon ng cash division ng DepEd?
3: Siya po ang head ng cash division ng DepEd at siya rin po ang palagi namin nakakausap regarding sa mga transactions po ng DepEd.
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3: 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Sa may fire exit.
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3: Tatlong 37.5. So, mga 112.5 million.
2: Okay. No further question, Your Honor.
0: Finished with direct cross-counsel for respondent, attorney po.
1: Your Honor, just one or two questions for cross.
0: You may proceed, sir, with your cross-examination.
1: Thank you, Your Honor. Madam Witness, kanina po, no, kayo po ay nagsakapagsabi na lumabas po sa fire exit sa back room.
3: Yes, sir.
1: Lumabas po siya sa fire exit dahil po ang land bank ay actually nakadikit sa DepEd compound, hindi po ba?
3: Yes, sir.
1: At lumabas po siya doon para po for sa kanyang safety siguro at hindi na po lumabas sa publiko pa dahil nasa loob na po ang DepEd.
2: Ng objection, DepEd. Your Honor. Incompetent.
0: If she knows, witness may answer.
1: Only if you know, Madam Witness.
3: The question again, sir?
1: Lumabas po siya sa fire exit dahil safer po yon dahil nasa loob na po siya ng DepEd. Tama po ba?
3: Yes, sir.
1: No further questions, Your
0: Honor. Redirect?
2: No redirect, Your Honor.
0: Any senator judge who wish to intervene or make interjections? Senator Judge Kiko Pangilinan. Thereafter, Senator Judge Risa Ontiveros. Thereafter, Senator Judge Amy Marcos. Thereafter, Senator Judge Joel Villanueva. You may proceed, Senator Judge Pangilinan. You have 2 minutes.
4: Thank you, Ms. Witness. Sa usap sa iyong naging karanasan bilang bank manager, at government agencies ang tinatransak. Gaya ng natanong namin kanina ng ilang mga senador.
3: With Land Bank DepEd po, for government agencies, ano siya? Unusual po ang amount ng pag-withdraw.
4: So, unusual.
3: Yes,
4: at,
3: sir.
4: At unusual dahil, ano ang usual na masasabing transaksyon for government agencies?
3: For DepEd, sir?
4: Yes.
3: For DepEd, parang nagre-range lang ng mga nasa... I'm not sure masyado, sir, pero parang mga 10, mga nasa ganoon lamang.
4: 10 million cash?
3: Yes, sir.
4: Okay, so yung 37 is more, almost 4 times more than the usual.
3: Yes, sir.
4: And other government agencies, ganun din ba? 10 million o mas mababa?
3: With Land Bank DepEd po, si...
4: No, other government agencies. Yes, in Land Bank DepEd branch.
3: Oh. With Land Bank DepEd, si DepEd lang naman po kasi aming government agency ang hawak.
4: Okay. Yung 37 million, ilang years ka na sa...
3: 34 years. Sir.
4: So in your 34 years, was this the first time you had to deal with 37 million cash 3 times in a period of 3 quarters?
3: With other government agencies?
4: No, with the DepEd.
3: With the DepEd, no sir. Para ngayon lang po yung time na may encashment na ganun kalaki.
4: So this is the first time for you to experience that kind of cash transaction?
3: Yes, Your Honor.
4: Okay. And not in the DepEd, you were also manager in other DepEd, in other land bank branches?
3: Yes, sir.
4: So in other land bank branches, when you were the manager, would you say the same, that walang ganyang kalaking mga transaksyon ang ibang mga government agencies involving cash?
3: Meron naman po.
4: Which government agencies would this be?
3: Your Honor, baka may violation ako ng bank secrecy law, okay, if I mention.
4: Well, hindi siguro, pero hindi mo naman babanggitin yung amounts at yung bank account number, just the agency. And I'm not asking for a specific amount, just which agencies may have transacted in huge amounts.
3: I really can't.
4: Well, suffice it to say that what you're saying is, in your previous experience, it has happened, pero dito sa DepEd, it has never happened. In DepEd,
3: yes, sir.
4: A land bank. Okay. Wala na po akong ibang tanong. Maraming salamat.
0: Thank you, Senator Judge Kiko. Senator Judge Risa Ontiveros is recognized for her interjections. You may proceed, ma'am, when you're ready. You have 2 minutes.
5: Salamat po, Mr. Presiding Officer. 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
3: Yes, ma'am.
5: Alright. Salamat po, Madam Witness. Salamat po, Mr.
0: Thank
5: Presiding
0: you,
5: Honorable Officer.
0: Thank you, Honorable Ontiveros. Senator Judge Marcos is recognized for your interjection. Thereafter, Senator Judge Villanueva. Thereafter, the Senate President. And thereafter, Senator Judge Rafi Tulfo. You may proceed when you're ready, ma'am. You have 2 minutes.
6: Yes. Just clarifying po, Ms. Camposano. You mentioned doon sa House Blue Ribbon. Tinitignan ko nga yung transcript. At kanina, nabanggit ninyo na unusual for government agencies, including yung DepEd, na mag-withdraw ng malalaking halagang katulad nito. Pero doon sa Blue Ribbon, sinabi po ninyo na not only private clients but government clients go to your branch. So pinaliwanag po ninyo, tama po. 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Ang sabi po ninyo, yes, ma'am. So, ibig sabihin, hindi siya unusual, regular occurrence. Alin po ba? Kasi later on, sinabi din ninyo, na basa ko lang sa transcript, not DepEd only, but with all of our clients. Anong tinutukoy po ninyo doon? 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
2: With all due respect, Your Honor, Your Honor, may I be recognized?
0: What is the pleasure of the Honorable Choa?
2: Your Honor, we would just like to request for the TSN so that our witness will be confronted with the TSN that is being mentioned by the Honorable Amy Marcos.
0: If she remembers, by the way, Senator Judge Marcos, it's the Senate, it's the House Good Government Committee.
6: Yes,
0: it's not the Blue Ribbon Committee.
6: This is the Good Government Committee of the House. I believe it was in November of 2024, similar to what was mentioned earlier with Ms. Constantino. In her case, I had the hard copy, page 122. On November 26 of 2024. I only have the soft copy of this one. I'm happy to show it. But yun nga, palagay ko November din to eh. Magkakasabay yung land bank nun eh.
0: If the witness knows and recalls, she may answer.
6: Naalala po ba ninyo yung pagtanong ni Congresswoman Garin tungkol dito na is this a regular occurrence? At yung biglaan ninyong sagot, eh yes, ma'am.
3: Kung yan po yung sinasabing normal, the usual lamang po ang pag-withdraw ng malalaking amount sa branch.
6: Yes, ang verbatim po, and is this a regular occurrence, ma'am? 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So, ang sabi ni Representative Garin, so pangkaraniwan pala ito. Ayun.
3: Yes, Your Honor.
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3: 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May both private and government. 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
3: Not usual, unusual siya sa Department of Education dahil during my time, yun lang po yung malaking withdrawal ni Department of Education.
6: Yes, okay. Pero nangyayari po. Maraming salamat, yun lang po.
0: Thank you, Senator Judge Marcos. Senator Judge Villanueva is recognized. You may proceed, sir. When you're ready, you have 2 minutes.
7: Thank you, Mr. President. Madam Witness, how long have you been the Land Bank DepEd Branch Manager?
3: Land Bank DepEd Manager, sir. Nahandun po ako ng May 2022 and hanggang September 2024. So, mga 2 years, more or less. 24.
7: Tinanong ko po yan dahil ang kaibahan niyo po doon sa isang bank manager, kayo ho, yung land bank po ng DepEd ay nandun po mismo sa compound ng DepEd. Is that correct?
3: Yes, sir.
7: Kanina po, binanggit yung unusual at ano yung usual. 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
3: Yes, Your Honor.
7: Ito po kaya ay dahil ang DepEd nitong mga taon na binanggit ay nagkaroon ng confidential funds. Is that a correct statement?
3: Hindi ko po alam.
7: Hindi niyo po alam. 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
3: Yes, sir.
7: At yun po yung inyong ginawa.
3: Opo.
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3: Yes, sir.
7: Comparing po doon sa previous administration, bago po nagkaroon ng confidential funds, wala pong ganitong kalaki na wini-withdraw ang Department of Education. Is that correct?
3: During my time, wala po.
7: Kaya po nabanggit nyo na unusual.
3: Yes.
7: Dito po sa payee naman, no, ng individual officer as payee, masasabi nyo po ba na usual practice for checks of this nature to be made payable to a designated special disbursing officer who would personally receive the cash? Nagbabago lamang po yung designated officer while the process remained generally the same.
3: Binabayaran po namin kung sino yung payee po ng cheque.
7: Which is a usual matter na nagpapalit.
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7: Kaya nga po, at kung magpalit man ng pangalan, kung sino yung nakasulat.
3: Yes.
7: Last na question. When there is a change in the Department of Education Administration or in its authorized officers, yung land bank po ba require updated authorization, specimen signatures, designated contacts and other verification bago nyo po i-process yung transaction?
3: Pagka po nagpalit ang mga authorized signatories po ng isang department, ng isang agency, humihingi po kami ng mga specimen signatures and letter na sila po ang mga authorized nating signatories.
7: At itong requirements nito na comply bago nyo po nirelease yung
3: yes.
7: Maraming salamat, Madam Witness.
0: Thank you, Senator Judge Villanueva. Our distinguished Senate President, Senator Gatchalian, you may proceed, sir, when you're ready. You have 2 minutes.
8: Thank you, Mr. Presiding Officer. Magandang hapon, Ms. Camposano. Just some follow-up questions lang. Ano po yung mga transactions, typical transactions ng DepEd sa inyong branch?
3: Mga encashment po.
8: Anong usually klaseng mga encashments?
3: Mga encashment po ng usually mga overtimes or whatever po ng mga tao.
8: So mga payroll related?
3: Yes, sir.
8: Yung payroll related ba, cash ang ini-encash nila?
3: Yes, sir.
8: Gaano kalaki yon typically?
3: Ang DepEd po kasi ay may payroll ano na arrangement sa amin. So, kinikredit, nagpapadala lang po sinang advice para ma-credit po yung payroll ng mga
8: Pero hindi siya cash na wini-withdraw?
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8: Credit siya. Other than payroll, may iba pang mga, ano pa yung mga ibang transactions ng DepEd sa inyong branch?
3: Usually kasi, sir, yung mga ine-encash nila is yung mga overtime pay, yung mga ng mga COS, mga contractuals.
8: Cash yun. 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So, ang binibigay yes. nyo sa kanila, cash.
3: Yes, sir.
8: Typically, magkano yun? In a month, on the average. So, ito for overtime ng mga empleyado. Tapos, cash ang pinapa-encash sa inyo yung check. Tama?
3: Yes, Your Honor.
8: Typically, magkano yun in a month?
3: Nung hindi ko na siya ma-recall pero way
8: lang.
3: Below.
8: More or less 10 million, 20 million.
3: No.
8: Mga magkano? 5 million? More or less?
3: Yung total for the month?
8: For the month lang?
3: Oh, mga hundreds lang siguro yun.
8: 100 so, million?
3: No, 100,000.
8: Yes. So 100,000 ang typical encashment for payroll.
3: No, 100,000, 200. Mga ganoon lang.
8: 100,000. And then, rinig ko kanina na galing kayo sa ibang branch. No?
3: Yes.
8: May experience rin kayo sa ibang government agencies?
3: Meron po.
8: Meron din ba kayong mga experience na ganito kalaking amount ang ini-encash ng isang government agency?
3: As to amount, hindi ko na rin po siya matanda. Pero ang alam ko po, malaki rin po yung ini-encash ng ibang government agency.
8: Ganito, to a tune of 37.5 million. Around that vicinity.
3: More or less siguro.
8: More or less. So, meron ganyan na kayong na-experience sa pag i-encash sa ibang branch?
3: Yes, Your Honor.
8: Tama po ba? And then, balik tayo dito sa DepEd. 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
3: Opo. 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
8: So within 24 hours, dapat ma-advise na kayo?
3: Hindi naman siya 24 hours, sir.
8: Para... Less than 24 hours, pag nasabihan kayo, mapapadala nyo kaagad doon yung cash na ganun kalaki.
3: Yes, may cut-off po kasi ang cash center namin siguro around 12 o'clock. So pagka mas later than 12 o'clock, hindi pa rin namin masagot na ma-deliver sa amin yung the following day. Okay.
8: Itong branch niyo particularly para sa DepEd, tama po ba?
3: Yes, Your Honor.
8: Sa inyong pagkaalam sa mga past mga DepEd officials, past secretaries, meron na bang na-encash na ganito ho kalaki? 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
3: Wala po.
8: Wala. Thank you, Mr. President.
0: Thank you, Senate President Gatchalian. Next to make his interjections would be Senator Rafi Tulfo. You're recognized, sir. You may proceed when you're ready. You have 2 minutes, sir.
9: Madam Witness, ayon sa COA Circular 2015-01, pagdating sa disbursement ng confidential fund, ang authorized lang dapat talaga yung head ng agency or yung designated person ng agency na yon. You agree? And in this case, ang SDO is Edward Fajardo. Alam na natin, kanina pa natin pag-usapan. Correct?
3: Yes.
9: Now, anong mga dokumento ang sinamite sa Land Bank, DepEd Land Bank para magpapatunay na in fact talagang si Edward Fajardo ang designated SDO?
3: Wala po.
9: Wala?
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3: Wala.
9: Laway lang?
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9: Of course, pero dapat meron siyang dokumento pinipresent na siya ang dinedesignate ng head ng agency na yon bilang SDO, right?
3: Wala po silang nag-present sa amin.
9: And then you honor it? Face value? 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And you said, okay.
3: Yes, sir.
9: Wow. No. Under the COA circular, it should only be the head of that agency who happens to be the BP. Or kung ayon ni BP, magde-designate siya ng tao na maging SDO niya at meron siyang dokumento pipirman para ini-endorse niya yung SDO na yon. Who happens to be Fajardo? And you said wala. So sinabi ni Fajardo, hello, ako si Fajardo, akong designated na SDO ng DepEd, and agad-agad pininiwalaan niyo.
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3: Yes.
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9: As payee of the check. 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
3: Si Miss Sonia De Leon po.
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3: Siya po ang head ng cash division ng DepEd.
9: Okay, siya yung kilala niyong cash, head cash division ng DepEd. Pero you know what? Nagtataka pa rin ako na wala kayong hawak na dokumento na nagsasabing si Fajardo ang designated SDO coming from the head of that agency na pirmado. Wala.
3: Wala, sir.
9: Thank you, Madam.
2: Your Honor.
0: Thank you, Senator Judge Rafi. Actually, the chair would like to make a brief interjection. The payee of the check is Fajardo. Correct, ma'am?
3: Yes, sir.
0: So kung sino, kung kanino nakapangalan yung check, doon yung ibibigay.
3: Yes.
0: Yung cash o kapalit, yes, yung check. Kung SDO man siya o hindi. 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
0: 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Yes, Representative Chua.
2: Yes, Your Honor. Thank you, Your Honor. Your Honor, the witness has no knowledge as to the designation of Mr. Fajardo and as to the purpose of the fund, Your Honor.
0: As to being SDO, yes. I believe you'll be presenting SDO. Another witness for that.
2: Yes, we are going to present another witness for that, Your Honor. Thank you, Your Honor.
0: Duly noted, Senator Judge Aquino is recognized. You may proceed, sir, when you're ready. You have 2 minutes.
10: Yes, before my line of questioning, gusto ko lang pong klaruhin rin po, ma'am. Alam niyo po ba na para sa confidential funds yung pondong yan? Hindi rin po, di ba? And you're not required to ask?
3: Yes.
10: Hindi rin kayo kayo nagtatanong talaga?
3: Yes.
10: Okay. Pinag-uusapan ko kasi yung covered, suspicious, pati yung salitang unusual. Sa inyo pong pagkakaalam bilang isang bank manager, ano po bang pinagkaiba ng covered transaction, suspicious transaction?
3: Ang covered transaction po is automatic po yung inire-report sa AMLC. May system po ang land bank na ang mga transactions ng banko na in excess of 500,000 ay automatic na naka-report. Ang suspicious transaction naman po ay pagka mayroon kaming nakita kay malaking amount, kay maliit, basta parang doubtful yung transactions, kailangan po naming i-report as STR.
10: Okay.
3: Suspicious transaction.
10: Yung covered transaction po, tama po ba na walang human intervention ito? Sa sistema lang po ito?
3: The STR?
10: Sa covered transactions.
3: Covered transactions.
10: May
3: wala
10: human
3: po.
10: Intervention po ba ito?
3: Wala pong human intervention. System,
10: okay,
3: po yan.
10: Ano po ito? Papasok o palabas o encashment o basta kahit anong above 500,000?
3: Yes, sir. Kahit na ano po above, in excess of 500, naka-report po siya.
10: Okay. So we can safely assume that this transaction was covered. Well, you don't want to deduce that, no? Ayaw niyo pong sabihin.
3: Yes.
10: Yung suspicious, sino po ang nagde-determine na suspicious ang isang transaction? Who determines that?
3: Sa amin po, sa branch, pagka po may napansin kami, ako po ang nagre-report niyan din.
10: Kayo po, wala hong ibang pwedeng mag-report or ang branch manager lang po yung pwede mag-report?
3: Ako kasi yung bali nagre-report, ako yung nagsasign ng report.
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10: 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Not particularly this case, but in general?
3: Hindi naman po. Hindi lahat ng mga unusual transaction ay nire-report namin as suspicious.
10: Alright. Maraming salamat, Mr. Chen.
0: Senator Judge Ejercito is recognized for his interjection. You may proceed, sir, when you're ready. You have 2 minutes.
11: Yes, thank you, Mr. Presiding Judge. Just a clarification. 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
11: That's all. Thank you.
0: Thank you, Senator Judge Ejercito. If there are no other Senator Judges who wishes to make interventions, Chair would like to make a few. Ms. Camposano, ma'am, tama po bang translation ito? Unusual sa Tagalog, kakaiba.
3: Yes, Your
0: suspicious,
3: Honor.
0: 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Kaduda-duda.
3: Yes, Sir Honor.
0: Sangayon sa AMLAC, yung kaduda-duda dapat i-report, pero yung kakaiba, hindi kailangan i-report.
3: Yes, Your Honor.
0: Tama po. 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
3: Yes, sir. Ang suspicious transaction po ay kailangan nating i-report as STR sa AMLC. And yung unusual, kung unusual lang naman siya, but wala naman pong suspicious dun sa transaction, hindi po siya kailangan i-report.
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3: Yes, Your Honor.
0: Mawala man yon, nakawin man yon, hold upin man yon, labas na kayo doon.
3: Yes, Your Honor.
0: That would be all, Ms. Camposano. Are there any other interjections or interventions by any of the senator judges?
12: Quick question.
0: The Senate President is recognized.
12: One quick question, Mr. Presiding Officer. Ms. Camposano, nasabi niyo kanina unusual, pero may nasabi rin kayo kanina in your past experience na may government organization na naglabas ng pera ganang kalaki rin. Bakit unusual po sa DepEd, pero hindi unusual dun sa government organization na yun?
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12: So in other words, doon sa ibang government agencies, madalas sila ganito kalaking amount ang lumalabas. Regular yun?
3: Apa.
12: Sa DepEd, hindi regular?
3: Yes, Your Honor.
12: Thank you, Mr. Presiding Officer.
0: Senator Judge Lacson is recognized for his intervention. You may proceed, sir, when you're ready.
13: Further, thank you, Mr. Presiding Officer. Further clarification lang, binabasa ko po yung anti-money laundering act. Wala naman pong kaduda-duda nun eh. Either covered or suspicious. Pag covered, may threshold. Maski hindi suspicious, kailangan report kung above the threshold amount, which is 500. Wala po sa batas yung kaduda-duda eh. Either it's suspicious or covered.
0: Yes.
13: Transaction.
3: Ang ano kasi yon, sir, pagka ang covered transaction, automatic pong naka-report siya.
13: Yes.
3: As covered transaction in excess of 500,000. Mm-hmm. Sa suspicious transaction po, parang nagkaroon po tayo ng doubt, di ba? And then inimbestigahan po natin at yung pong sa investigasyon natin ay hindi siya pumasa. Suspicious pa rin po siya. So that's when kami magre-report a suspicious transaction.
13: Pero there's no such thing in the law na doubtful or kaduda-duda.
12: Unusual.
13: It's just covered or suspicious.
3: Suspicious. So parang nagduda ka and inimbestiga.
13: Walang middle layer, ibig sabihin.
3: Yes.
13: Pag above the threshold, tapos covered institution, like casinos, real estate, automatic re-report yun kasi covered institution.
3: Yes.
13: Ngayon, ordinary depositor, pumunta sa banko, nag-deposit o nag-withdraw ng more than 500, that's above the threshold, it becomes a covered transaction.
3: Yes, sir.
13: So wala akong kaduda-duda.
3: Yes, sir.
13: Suspicious lang, wala yung middle. It's either you categorize it into covered or suspicious. Wag na ho tayo mag-usap ng kaduda-duda basta, or unusual pala, sorry. Wag na natin pag-usapan yung unusual. Either kaduda-duda lang or covered.
3: Yes, sir.
13: Oh, thank you.
0: Senator Judge Villanueva for his second round.
7: Yes, Mr. President, just a short interjection. I was looking at the BSP circular number 1215. And in this circular of the Banco Central ng Pilipinas, it says here, a transaction is considered unusual when it shows patterns that are inconsistent with the account owner's usual behavior. Is not commensurate with the known business or financial capacity of the account owner, or deviates from the account owner's profile. So, naiintindihan niyo po ito when you say unusual, di po ba? Pumapasok po dito sa BSP circular.
3: Again, sir?
7: Whenever you said that this is unusual, pumapasok po o dito sa kategoryang ito pumapasok ng BSP circular 1215, yung binabanggit po ninyo. Ang transaction ay considered unusual kung ito po ay nagpapakita ng patterns that are inconsistent with the account owner's usual behavior.
3: So kaya po siya unusual, sir?
7: Yun nga po. Kaya tinatanong ko po kayo,
3: yes,
7: whenever
3: sir,
7: you say this, na it's unusual, dahil pumapasok po siya sa kategoryang ito.
3: Yes, sir.
7: Salamat po, Ginoong Pangulo.
0: Senator Judge Lacson is recognized.
13: Dahil medyo na-confuse lang ako kanina, I did not mean kaduda-duda, but yung unusual na sinasabi kong wala.
0: Yes.
13: Thank you. Kasi yung kadudududa na mistook ko as unusual. So,
0: ako na po yung nag-translate nun. Suspicious equals kadudududa, unusual kakaiba. Senator Judge Lauren Legarde is recognized for her interjection. You may proceed, ma'am, when you're ready and you have 2 minutes.
14: Just very briefly, thank you, Mr. Presiding Officer. After hearing all the words unusual, suspicious, illegal, but I just wanted to understand, Ma'am Camposano, matapos po maging subject ng congressional inquiry ang mga transaction na ito, nagsagawa ba ho ang land bank ng anumang internal review kung paano hinanda, na-authorize, or na-release ang cash?
3: Internal review po, yes, ng land bank?
14: Yes, because you used words unusual, suspicious, all of that. I just wanted to know, pagkatapos po nangyari yun, was there any internal review? I just wanted to understand that.
3: After ng Congress hearing, Your Honor?
14: Yes, because dun po namin unang nabatid yung inyong mga statements. Mm-hmm. Yes.
3: Hindi ko na po masagot yan, Your Honor, because I was with Land Bank DOTR na po nung time na yon. So kung ano man po yung nangyari with DepEd branch at the time after the congressional hearing, hindi ko po alam na.
14: Oh, so after the hearings, when you made these manifestations, hindi po kayo pamilyar kung nagkaroon po ng pagbabago, ng review, i-assess yung proseso dahil po sa inyong mga kaalaman.
3: Yes,
14: Linipat na po kayo?
3: No. I was with Land Bank DOTR na during the congressional hearing.
14: Yes. And so you were not called for any review based on your revelations?
3: Oh, wala po.
14: Okay. So I had many questions. I was supposed to ask you, anong saklaw ng review, ano ang security arrangements, documentation, reporting requirements, but if you're not familiar with the review, so you will not be able to answer. So, do we assume then that the process is still the same? Kung walang binago po, ibig po bang sabihin na Land Bank considered the existing process sufficient and that the same transaction could still be handled in substantially the same manner today? Gusto ko po lang maintindihan kung unusual, usually kakausapin dapat yan o a-assess ang proseso. But if it was not, how is the process today? Paano po nagbago kung meron man?
3: Kung sa ngayon po, ang nagbago po ang proseso niyan dahil meron na pong tayong BSP guidelines na ang amount lang po ng cash na mailalabas is up to 1 million. Then, pagka more than 1 million, ay kailangan na po ng necessary approvals.
14: Yes, I'm talking about the changes, evaluation, assessment after the congressional inquiry. Did this, are you referring to a BSP guideline that was given after the congressional inquiry?
3: I know, ma'am.
14: Yes, that's what I'm referring to. From the time, ma'am, that you gave those statements, yes, and if you found it unusual, and up to now, I wanted to know whether there was any internal, yes, I take note of that, internal assessments to review so that there could be changes for security arrangements. If none, and if not familiar with you, I leave it at that, except that normally in life, when something is unusual, which is not necessarily suspicious, which is not necessarily illegal, but you assess and you make changes to improve the process. But you're saying you are not familiar with any such investigations or assessment or review.
3: Yes, ma'am.
14: Okay. Thank you.
0: Thank you, ma'am. Senator Judge Padilla first. Apologies, Senator Allen. Senator Judge Padilla for his interjections. Thereafter, Senator Judge Allen Cayetano. You have 2 minutes, sir. You may proceed when you're ready.
15: Maraming salamat po. Isang mabilis lang po ito. Pagka sinabi pong unusual, hindi pangkaraniwan. Hindi po ba?
3: Yes.
15: Kapag sinabing suspicious, ibig sabihin kahinahinala.
3: Apa, sir.
15: Wala po kayong nakitang kahinahinala. Hindi po ba?
3: Wala naman po.
15: Apo, ibig sabihin hindi po illegal.
3: Wala naman. Ang ano lang po kasi namin is yun sa check and cash.
15: Opo, so, ibig sabihin wala pong illegal wala po kayo nakita. 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
16: Your Honor, yung confidential fund po, sa akin pong pagkakaalam, ito po'y binibigay
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2: Depende po sa mga government agency at saka
15: so
2: head
15: hindi po
2: agency.
15: Siya pangkaraniwan kasi depende.
2: Tama po.
15: Salamat po.
0: Thank you, Senator Judge Padilla. Senator Judge Alan Gaetano is recognized for his interjections. You have 2 minutes, sir. You may proceed when you're ready.
16: I think most senators already clarified, but just a little bit more. Magandang hapon.

0: the previous witness, ang tinatanong lang namin kung usual sa branch niya. Diba yung in your case, kasi you've been assigned to different branches handling different agencies, but not all agencies have confidential funds. So, yes. So yung pag tinanong sa'yo usual, you're just being honest kung, again, if it's usual or not usual or unusual, right?
1: Yes, sir.
0: Put it another way, diba? If you're a kind of person that you love everyone, then I'm first time ko pumunta sa branch mo, I love Alan, then it's usual. Diba? Sabi nga ni Tom Jones, it's not unusual to be loved by you. Diba? Kung yun yung usual. If you're the type of person naman that you don't like anyone, then suddenly I go to your branch, sasabihin naman ng mga tao doon, ma'am, medyo unusual, ba't mo nagustuhan siya? Diba? So I think yun din yung isang clarify ni Senator Tulfo, ni Senator Lacson, etc. Na iba yung suspicious and covered kasi may legal implications yon. Yung usual, unusual, we're just trying to get to the truth of what's happening here. So the other point what I want to make is that siguro sa prosecution ko na to itanong dahil we're all legislators here, Honorable Chua, no? Is it usual for DepEd to have confidential funds?
2: Your Honor, I believe that this is the first time that DepEd received confidential.
0: Yes, in fact, here in the Senate, in caucus, ako lang halos ang nag-object. I think dalawa lang kami o tatlo. Ang sinabi ko nun sa chairman namin ng Committee in Finance, if the Vice President needs that amount, let's put it all in OVP. Same amount na nire-request niya kasi at least dun usually naman talaga meron kasi nga or pwede. Kasi Vice President siya. And then kung siya ay nasa Security Council or kung siya ay nasa any law enforcement. Ang argument ko noon, if you put it in DepEd, paano pag napalitan yung secretary? Will we continue it, etc.? So anyway, I just agree with the other senators here that as we go along, let's help the public understand the difference between covered, suspicious, and usual, unusual, para lang walang conclusions that are made that are prejudicial to either the prosecution or the defense. Thank you,
3: Senator Judge Cayetano. There being no other senator judges who wish to make interjections, Ms. Camposano, you are excused, ma'am. Thank you very much for your time and your cooperation. Salamat po sa inyong pakikilahok sa pagdinig na ito ng impeachment court. You are excused, ma'am. On the part of the prosecution, may I know who are your witnesses for next week's trial?
4: Your Honor,
3: the lead prosecutor is recognized.
4: Your Honor, and in response to your question, we are requesting for the issuance of subpoena duces tecum and subpoena ad testificandum for the following witnesses. 1, Roderick C. Wamil, former state auditor of COA ICFAO. Address is Commission on Audit, Central Office Compound, Commonwealth Avenue, Quezon City. 2, Ms. Cylene May L. Del Campo, present state auditor of COA ICFAO with same address. 3, Ms. Marivic Pareja, Director of House of Representative Legislative Information Resources Management Department, Batasang Pambansa Complex, Batasan Hills, Quezon City. Your Honor, these 3 witnesses are intended to be presented on August 3, August 4, and August 5 trial schedules.
3: In that order,
4: yes, Your Honor.
3: Honorable Wistro. So first, Roderick, next, Cylene, and third would be Marivic.
4: That's correct, Your Honor.
3: The clerk of court is directed to issue the corresponding subpoena ad testificandum, subpoena duces tecum, to the aforementioned witnesses at the aforestated addresses of the witnesses mentioned by the lead prosecutor. So ordered. Chair would like to dispose of one other administrative matter. Last July 15, the Honorable Aquino asked a question before this court regarding the procedure. If after each article we will hear both the prosecution and the defense, and the presiding officer responded in the negative, citing as being

0: cases the president in the Corona impeachment trial, the only trial that actually went through the whole course, wherein the prosecution finished presentation of their evidence with respect to all of the articles of impeachment that they did not withdraw. Thereafter, the defense presented their evidence with respect to the articles of impeachment that were not withdrawn by the prosecution. Sometime last week, the presiding officer, based on some of the suggestions by some of the senator judges, called for a sidebar with the lead prosecutor and the lead counsel for respondent to throw a question at them if they're open to changing the procedure to the one suggested in open court by Senator Bam Aquino. However, subject to one condition, that both parties should be agreeable, that both parties should agree. We are in receipt of a manifestation. Actually, just a reminder to the counsel, to the panel for prosecutors, you filed a manifestation, not a manifestation. The manifestation dated 7/27 and the response of the respondents dated 7/28, wherein it is clear based on your written manifestations that there is no agreement between the two parties. Therefore, we shall proceed as originally ruled by the chair from the inquiry of Senator Bam Aquino. We shall finish with the presentation of the evidence in chief of the prosecutors for all the articles of impeachment that they will not withdraw. I'm saying that only because of the Corona impeachment experience we had, wherein some articles were withdrawn by the prosecution. Thereafter, we will hear the evidence in chief of the respondent for all the articles that remain, or all the articles that evidence will be presented by the prosecution. So ordered. If there are no other matters, Senator Judge Zubiri is recognized.
1: Mr. President, Mr. Presiding Officer, there is just a request from most of our colleagues here that if we can adjust our schedule in the mornings to 10:30 in the morning till 3:30 in the afternoon. Because the minority leader who comes from Bikutan, inaabutan po siya ng traffic pag maaga. Ganun din ang haba ng biyahe niya. So baka pwede naman ma-adjust natin ng 10:30 ng umaga and then 3:30 ng hapon tayo matapos at 4 o'clock tayo mag-session. Kasi anyway, ililipat lang naman natin yung mga lamesa. Madali naman na yung gawin. You don't need 1 hour to That is the first question. I have a second question. The second question is, may we start our legislative session today earlier?
0: We will respond to both.
1: Thank you, Mr. President.
0: Senator Lapid would like to amend that a bit. If we can start at 10:30 and end at 2:30 so that we can begin our session regularly at 3. Senator Judge
2: Lacson. Senator President, Mr. Presiding Officer, i-cocus na lang po natin yung first manifestation ni Majority Leader.
0: So if you will hold the caucus first, we have to adjourn today at a specific time. So will it be 10 or 10:30?
2: I would prefer 10 o'clock, so I would suggest na i-cocus natin.
0: 10 for this Monday, August 3. Then we adjust after the caucus. But for this afternoon, upon the authorization of the Senate President, we shall convene at 3 p.m., the regular session of the Senate for today. There being no other matters to be taken up, the trial is adjourned until August 3 at 10 a.m. in the morning, and session for this afternoon shall be convened at 3 p.m. for the information of all the senators. Trial is adjourned.
3: 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Isang pangalan, isang kontrobersya, isang makasaysayang laban na muling yayanig sa buong Pilipinas. 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Ang impeachment process ni Vice President Sara Duterte, ngayon, nakatutok ang sambayanan. katotohanan, kapangyarihan, hustisya. 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